It knows that I'm receptive and it knows that I am here. It's always quite confusing when I try to leave at home. I'll be walking, going somewhere and I feel I'm not alone. It is with me in the morning, it is with me late at night. It's always confidential and it knows I'm always right. I can hide it in believing what I'm doing is not a game, but the feeling

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Everybody's different, but we're all quite the same. And the feeling comprehends it, and the feeling will arrange. It's with me in the morning, and it's with me late at night. It is always quite supportive, and it knows I'm always right. I can hide it in believing what I'm doing's not a game. But the feeling keeps me feeling that it's with me just the same. And if something

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It's crawling up my socks and it's running through my hair. It's always quite confusing when I try to leave at home. I'll be walking, going nowhere, and I'll feel I'm not alone. It is with me in the morning, it is with me late at night. It's always confidential and it knows I'm always right. The feelings are to tell me what I'm doing is not a game, and the feelings

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I once was lost, but now with you I'm found. You got the love I need, and I want to stay around. Heaven sent you down, my lady love. Let me tell you that it's not easy. Keep love flowing smooth.

Hello, my name is Andrew McDonald, the producer of 28 Days Later, and you're listening to Antennae Vitten.

It's not time to make a change. Just relax, take it easy. You're still young, that's your fault. There's so much you have to know.

It's a one-way street with an open air, and you never know what lies ahead. But I always knew that this was it. The signs were lit

Okay. Okay. Now. What I want you to do today is just relax. Relax. Close your eyes. Okay. Your eyes are closed. Good.